0: 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Only know you love her when you let her go. And you let her go.
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1: 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You think you broke my heart, oh girl, for goodness sake.

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1: 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I was listening to the album. Good fucking luck. You're on your own.

tried to the top, I've been out of shape, taking out the box, I'm an astronaut. I blasted off the planet, rock that caused catastrophe, and it matters more because I had it. Now I had a thought about wreaking havoc on an opposition, kind of shocking, they want a static with precision. I'm automatic, quarterback, I ain't talking second, pack it up.